0: It is Kamza the Small and DJ Mafariza with MC Mini. And coming up next, we've got Uncle Waffles with Zenzele.
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3: Asi kala ka age manje sambe kanje. Awuzweke. Ebatha bangizwanga kahle. Tapo yenze kahle lapho.

is Master KG and Nom Sebo. Taking for a juice and lemma. Talking of Amapiano Piano for our genre spotlight. From South Africa to the rest of Africa and now the world, the sound has become impossible to ignore, I'm telling you. And the lock drums, the smooth melodies and the catchy rhythms have changed the way people dance and enjoy African music. But, you know, what makes Amapiano so special? And our artists across Africa making this the sound their own. You know, you go to YouTube, you go to TikTok, you see creators doing, you know, all sorts of things. Reminds me of my former teacher. All sorts of things. And that's what we're exploring right here, you know, on Capital Radio, Africa Wide Beats. And we're out of our... you know, genre spotlight. We've done the artist profiling genre spotlight, and now we are going to the next segment, which is, shall I tell you? So I want to take songs from Sierra Leone, and we are starting off with Boy with a song titled Away. Let's go.

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Capital Radio, worldwide hits. Hey, that's our middle name.

A beautiful, beautiful salon song by Black Boy Ice. A beautiful one with a song titled Pull Up. What a great song. And coming up next, Evan J, Pass or Die. Let's take your mind all your way back.

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0: Saga, sir.
1: It's been a long time. I cut your mouth.
2: Hey, girl, I love you. And I want to love for make you love me back.
3: Zagazak came on. Well, you need to get your groove back. We've missed you, came on. It's like computer two sounds, you know, from now, compared from now to then, or then to now, you see. I played you songs that were produced when we, you know, have a TikTok era, I must say that. So compared to all that we were doing the old song back then, it's so beautiful. It's just like a reminiscence of what was happening back then. So we gonna take more music, not more, the last one. The last one. I'm so excited and I don't want to leave. It is the Africa Wide beat, and we did artist spotlight, we did artist profiling, yes, genre spotlight, and now we are ending the show in a grand style. Thank you for being part of the show. I've been your host, Shaka, for the Africa Wide Beats. Catch up with you next time. So have fun. And I'll be leaving with a song title, Whiskey, all the way from Nigeria. We've traveled across Africa, went to DR Congo, we went to Nigeria, Ghana, South Africa, and Sierra Leone, of course. And now we go back to Nigeria. We're ending the show in Nigeria. So it's show you the money. Enjoy. Whiskey.
2: 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If I show you the way. 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
2: Here is the weather update on Capital Radio and starting in Freetown, our nation's capital. It is partly cloudy with a drizzle. There's mild to hot temperature with moderate wind blowing from the southwest. Heading over to Bow, it is partly cloudy with high chance of moderate rain, with mild to hot temperature and moderate wind blowing from the southwest. In Kenema, it is partly cloudy with high chance of moderate rain and scattered thunderstorm. There's mild to hot temperature with moderate wind blowing from the southwest. And finally, in the city of Makeni, it is partly cloudy with high chance of moderate rain and scattered thunderstorm. There's mild to hot temperature with strong wind blowing from the southwest. And that was the weather update brought to you by the Sierra Leone Meteorological Agency.